gentlemen, we have assumed control. Anybody has a problem with this, they can discuss it with me.

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I'm flashing.

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1: 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En mai 83, Christophe.

pointer attached to the spring moves along a graded scale, and so gives the depth. In another type, a glass tube, open at one end, placed inside a glass vial, is lowered, with the open end downward into the water. The inside of the tube is discolored by a special chemical preparation. As the lead descends, the water is forced up the tube, washing away the discoloration as it does so. By placing the tube against a scale and noting how far the water has entered the tube, the exact sound

0: is out at 1,000 miles an hour. Yes, it is vacuous.
1: You're fucking near the fucking oven. You're fucking head kicked in.
0: Yes, it is vacuous.
1: Fuck you! Fuck you!
0: People are pumping all this shit out at 1,000 miles an hour.
1: Fuck you!

0: pumping all this shit out at 1,000 miles an hour.
1: Fuck off! I'm dead!
0: Yes, it is vacuous.
1: Fuck off! I'm dead!
0: Yes, it is vacuous.

0: you're worthless.
1: Now what the fuck do you call that? Gentrification!
2: I'm still the hardcore.
3: I play music of the night.

0: In order to concentrate and allow these thoughts to sink into the deeper part of the mind, in the hope that they will replace the wrong ideas which have been present, maybe from early childhood, it is a help if now you find a comfortable position in which you can more readily relax and concentrate, allowing the thoughts to sink deeper into the mind. Suggestions will not be given for deep relaxing on this side of the record, but will be on the other side of the record. And it is hoped that when you have listened
1: to the
0: following signal is recorded on the left hand channel only. And they are the basis of sound that you will later, having practiced relaxing on the other side of the record, play this side again and listen to you, allowing these thoughts to sink deep. Subconscious mind, but they will have their maximum effect. So please find the most comfortable position you can find, lying on a couch or sitting in a comfortable chair, perhaps in the sunlight, perhaps in your own room. Please try and find the most comfortable position where you will be undisturbed as far as possible, so that your mind can concentrate and your eyes can. If they do, when you listen to this record, you may find that you can concentrate on your feet. You may find that you can concentrate on your feet. Should not fall asleep, because if you do, you cannot hear what is on your feet. If you do fall into a sleep-like state of your mind,
1: on the right-hand channel,
0: and allow the thoughts to sink more deeply. When you are relaxed, your mind allows you to move. The subconscious mind will be absorbing the thoughts which are moving through and cerebral, and which you wish to help and to resist the desire. Mind is good, when you practice this good thing, and you practice this form of relaxing, and to use it for other things as well. As every moment goes by,
2: you can feel your heart to be on the
0: ground. You can feel your
3: O Rose, thou art sick. The invisible worm that flies in the night in the howling storm has found out thy bed of crimson joy, and his dark secret love does thy life destroy.
1: The following signal is recorded equally and in phase on both channels and should provide a central image.
0: All the other things mentioned, and then please, as this record ends, you have to turn the record and allow the thoughts on the other side that you know to see only for deeply relaxed brain of mind in very deep recesses.
2: For the moment now,
0: turn the record sideways.

0: will cure anyone of anything. It is not the purpose of these records to be a substitute for your family physician. These records are meant solely to be used for purposes of self-improvement. These records, if used properly, can help you to be what you want to be.
1: I want you to enjoy this relaxation. Just enjoy it. Relax.
2: 88.5 L'Écho.

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1: A lot of blood on it.
2: Oh, the bleeding! Oh.

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1: Intelligent drugs, Tom, because I don't know what they are. Okay, Tom?
2: Yeah.
1: But I will put anything into my mouth that is given to me, whether it's supposed to go there or not, because I'm different. Is that clear with everyone?
2: All right.
1: Just different.

Concentrate on the finger or you will miss all that heavenly glory.

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I'll sell cheap flowers for funeral. And your birthday party is led by

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My business is a little bit of twisted, sadistic, altruistic kisses that's thrown at your manner for no manners. Monkeys are wrenching.

fighting broke out overnight between rival factions along the Israeli-Syrian border. Initial reports claim Israeli jet fighters bombed a guerrilla base, killing at least 49 soldiers and 13 civilians. Damage to the base...

said, well, all I need is $2. I said, well, look at man, I said, you're only going to leave me with two. And I said, he said, well, I'm going to pay you Friday and one of them kind of things. And I said, well, look at that. I said, you're going to cut me way short. I need the $4 now. And they just keep bugging you and bugging you. Well, in case like that, sometime I'll snap off. I said, oh, man, I said, you don't even think about nobody but yourself. Or sometime I just give them the $2.